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We're

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And you might know how to play with fire.

purge yourself of sin. Resist the urge to grin. Spend your winnings on new beginnings.

0: that matters.
1: Did it. This ain't no disco. It ain't no country club either.